Adolfo. Yes, you will be able to see. I believe you're talking about like a young man, no sooner. You're only money in some.

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Okay, that's you. That's all.

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I'm sorry. I'm sorry. I'm sorry. I'm sorry. I'm sorry. I'm sorry. I'm sorry. I'm sorry. I'm sorry. I'm sorry. I'm sorry. I'm sorry. I'm sorry. I'm sorry. I'm sorry. I'm sorry. I'm sorry. I'm sorry. I'm sorry. I'm sorry. I'm sorry. I'm sorry. I'm sorry. I'm sorry. I'm sorry. I'm sorry. I'm sorry. I'm sorry. I'm sorry. I'm sorry. I'm sorry. I'm sorry. I'm sorry. I'm sorry. I'm sorry. I'm sorry. I'm sorry. I'm sorry. I'm sorry. I'm sorry. I'm sorry. I'm sorry. I'm sorry. I'm sorry. I'm sorry. I'm sorry. I'm sorry. I'm sorry. I'm sorry. I'm sorry. I'm sorry. I'm sorry. I'

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0: 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Jesus Christ done this am I hunu. 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But as you have free or how ya boom national media echo and a woman and a whom that you won a sabano. 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What's it? Baby, be around when you're going to conquer a woman. Peace, our honor. Yes, and it's our honor. And when the Christmas, yes, we are hot. So, when we got Christmas, so we want more hot in the year. Anne, Yamima. For Christmas, yes, you are soon here. See our Christmas, yes, you are hot. 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That was it. A boy, am I beat me at GD? Every Yamukupon Asimu. What was that? So when you have a threat, now you know what you try, I didn't Christmas, Christmas Juman went to me yet. She sent me a sphere for a two womopa, and so no Mugina. Second Peter, chapter 1. 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Oh, Sammy Mam Yensen Yadia Super. Now, so first Corinthians chapter 13, verse 13, say, Judea or Donny Dahono was Sammy Mam Yensen, Kabum, a idea, a yet Juma Papa. Now, so Donny Gideon Fapim, a foundation is orbiting in Judea, just when you are Dama Dian Gideon, a Jesus Christ. So when you are Doma Christian, you are Juma, so when you are Doma or Wankasa, was say, you mean to me, Judea Emano. Bible, I can't, and the Bible can't get it from. Sembe brave, there be a Judia at Tia Biarano. Oh, or don't see a day, El Hormo. There be a Judia will be our door Hormo. And it's also Galatians chapter 5, verse 6. No, or see if we say, Christo Yesu Mudia, Ketia Namu Motia and every name of Judia Namu Dossi yet Juma. And until say, I would Judia, I would say, I would die with Judia. Namima, yet done in the say. May Judia, I will Christo Yesu Mono, and the say, and your Christo Mudia, and your order. Yamima. A true bra, I was a minimum, you know. You tell me my own coin. You tell me my own coin. Let Christo Yesu Homo at Mayamu. You tell me my own coin. Near to me the Christo Yesu a Jumano, Nasam a Yakuma. You tell me why you bet me as some about winning another. You tell me free up with the Biara, just yet tell a Christo Yesu emu. GDA, I had the emu to ye pa. It was a sassu by you know. Annie. Or say GDA, my pa. 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
1: Amen. 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

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There's a melody in my heart. There's a melody in my heart to praise the Lord. There's a melody in my heart. There's a melody in my heart. There's a melody in my heart to praise the Lord.

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heart, there's a melody in my heart to praise the Lord. There's a melody in my heart. There's a melody in my heart. There's a melody in my heart to praise the Lord.

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And thanks for listening.

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There's a melody in my heart to praise the Lord. There's a melody in my heart. There's a melody in my heart. There's a melody in my heart to praise the Lord.

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There's a melody in my heart. There's a melody in my heart to praise the Lord.

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for your phone, Coco. I was such a run a day, now on my mid. Says I see I get this way, I get some. And I'm on pet, and I get it. One of them, say what you do, say what you do.

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